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0: say she don't like me, cool, I eat, sleep, shit, and fuck the same damn way. Call my nigga Ching, when he got the best head of my life the same damn day. 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

no bottles, but I hit the hood and got granny crib remodeled. G-Lock full of hollows, cause letting them give me too big of a pill to swallow. Wanted the box, looked up and cases was all I had to fight. Wanted to go to the league, I ain't make it, but I still turned out alright. 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

level. 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

0: DJ Sunny Roshi coming to you live on WWUR Worldwide Underground Radio, the People's Radio. We got a couple more hits for you, a couple more jams for you. Top of the hour. Make sure you keep it locked in. Make sure you roll one up, or don't roll one up. Be safe out there. Don't sip too much. We'll be back to you. Back at you. Top of the hour. WWUR. Q, what you feel?
1: Hold on, let me light that one. Let me light that motherfucker. Let me light that motherfucker. Alright, so even though it's been awful, what are like, give me three things you grateful for.
2: Grateful every day just to be breathing, bro. Breathing and having agency, real agency, you know, mental.
1: What does agency mean for the people who don't know?
2: Agency, like the willingness, like the willing in mind and body to like even be able to do what you want to do. Like, you know, a lot of niggas wake up and they can't even do what they want to do physically or mentally, like, you know.
1: So I always, double trap.
2: Double trap for sure.
1: Yeah.
2: It's crazy.
1: All right, one more.

Hey, what's up? Hey, what's up? Hey, what's up? Yo, what's good? Hey. Hey, what's up? What's up? How you been? Nah, fuck.

0: that?
1: Cunt.
2: Yeah, it's the concrete, boy.
1: Cunt.
2: Pussy.
3: Yeah, BD ain't rich and he broke us. 25,000 that. 25,000 that stroke us. The hood shit with me like, the hood shit

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2: Disco, you're stupid.
3: Writing it out, it ain't rent it out. 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
0: Next time you see your twin, gon' be on the news.
1: 21.
0: I ain't never like authority, I skipped school. 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
3: Talking about screw, candy paint, swangers, drink. 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
4: Yeah, yeah.
3: And we telling them this is where it's going. Mm. 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And this is the album that will explain it to people.

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0: relationship goes with Nicki Jams. 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Head taps, Mitchell and Ness, I could put prices on your head. Thinking that demons real, that's talking in my mind, but they did. 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
3: Hey, J-Bo, slow down the whip, let me hop out. 556 is out to Drake, took half his face, running his mouth. 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
4: Niggas keep making diss songs until we catch his ass. 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

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I ain't seen Shorty in a minute. 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Posted up with my dog at yard. If you got a friend for my friend, then bring it. 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

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Listen to any of my shows, read any of my motherfucking stories, and you will see that I have never called myself a player. 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

No bottles, but I hit the hood and got granny crib remodeled. G-Lock full of hollows, cause letting them give me too big of a pill to swallow. Wanted the box, looked up and cases was all I had to fight. Wanted to go to the league, I ain't make it, but I still turned out alright. 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

0: locked in. She rolling up, but don't roll one up. Be safe out there. Don't sip too much. We back to you, back at you. Top of the hour. WWUR. Q, what you feel?
1: Hold on, let me light that. Let me light that motherfucker. Alright, so even though it's been awful, what are like, give me three things you grateful for.
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got on a whole level. 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Nah, I ain't coming home, if you flipping out. I'm on the phone with my plug, trying to ship him out. Quickest routes, yeah, we got the quickest routes. Send a package on a plane, she had to shit.

bitch. 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
1: Oh, I know. 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
0: It feels good to be Boatu. 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
3: Talking about Screw, Candy Paint, Swangers, Drink. It's, you know what I'm saying?
4: Yeah, yeah.
3: And we telling them this is where it's going. Mm. Like, this is what's happening. We're the next city to blow. We got the lifestyle, the night scene. We got everybody, everything. And this is the album that will explain it to people.

0: this.
1: I will be kicking you out.
0: Hey, J-Bo.
2: Jeez.
1: You don't come home from now.
2: I don't know. Yeah, yeah, relationship goes with Nicki Jams. I still fuck with Drake. Y'all been my block just to die again. Y'all must let a pen. The day that nigga fighting for his life, that's when my guns gon' change. Said you ain't tryna pay, but tryna. Hey, what the fuck you say? But look, but shit get spicy when we spin. Last time we hooped, somebody died. We finna slide through there again. Head taps, Mitchell and Ness, I could put prices on your head. Thinking that demons real, that's talking in my mind, but they did. Yeah.
3: Hey, J-Bo, slow down the whip, let me hop out. 556 is out to Drake, took half his face, running his mouth. Niggas go hibernate, they know not to come outside when we pop out. I been spanking shit since middle school, that's why I had to drop out.
4: Niggas keep making diss songs until we catch his ass. He got hit, now his t-shirt look like a maxi pad. He got hit before he checked, he was hollering and

0: turn it up.
1: Hey, hey, hey, yeah, yeah, yeah, yeah, yeah. Hey, hey, hey, hey, hey, hey, yeah, yeah. Yeah.
2: Never tell me what we on, I'm on the same shit. Yeah. The death I plan for cuz ain't nice, blood, I hate them.
1: Yeah.
2: I feel the safest when the club let me bring Drake in.
1: Yeah, yeah.
2: Why you wanna see it smile again? Ain't they facing?
1: Hey.
2: They don't know that they contribute to the violence, every payment.
1: Hey.
2: Say she don't fuck around with 30, she just take 10.
1: Yeah.
2: Think you gon' fuck with me for free, bitch, what you lace with?
1: Yeah.
2: When all the smoke like a vape pen.
1: Hold on, brother, chase them.
2: Say my name, I pop up like the boogeyman.
1: Fucking the game over, dropping bangers with no hooks.
2: And free my brother Leak, I hate I'm putting money on your books again.
1: Yeah, yeah.
2: If you ain't never took him in, nigga, calm down. A known hoe, so I approached her with my palm out.
1: Was on that on the LZ in the county ring songs.
2: Yeah, yeah, risk taker, beat that block with 50 niggas on
1: yeah,
2: it.
1: Yeah, yeah, hey, Echo, turn this beat off if I ain't tripping on it.
2: Ain't making love to the juice, I'm just sipping on it.
1: Not no fool man without no foolies who got glitches.
2: My little cousin don't slide but won't blick. I gave that bitch a tour.
1: When it's a homicide, can't seem to shake them clips of horror.
2: Folks told me pull up to AZ, he got them switches for us.
1: Stop vidding all your war stories, be the bitch bored.
2: Hey, another op top flat, we need a clip for more.
1: We up the most, you know that been a score.
3: 2-1. Yeah, yeah, yeah, yeah.
2: Brother, tell me what we on, I'm on the same shit. The death I plan for cuz ain't nice, blood, I hate them. I feel the safest when the club let me bring Drake in.
1: Why you wanna see it smile again? Ain't they facing?
2: Label don't know that they contribute to the violence, every payment.
1: Say she don't fuck around with 30, she just take 10.
2: Yeah.
1: Think you gon' fuck with me for free, bitch, what you lace with?

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1: go,
0: run it up, run it up,
1: go,
0: run it up.

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0: Why?
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4x4.

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1: Yeah.
0: That pussy boy ain't killed shit, he a good dude. 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
1: Smoke him.
0: Next time you see your twin, gon' be on the news.
1: 21.
0: I ain't never like authority, I skipped school.
1: Fact.
0: Any day you pick a pocket,

0: dumb, narrow-minded motherfuckers out there, I am not a player. Listen to any of my shows, read any of my motherfucking stories, and you will see that I have never called myself a player. So some of you niggas around here that's quote-unquote look up to me seem to feel that you're disappointed because I've taken this latest relationship step that I've taken. Let me tell y'all niggas something. Fuck y'all niggas.
1: Welcome. Twirl those wheels!
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0: Turn it up.
1: Hey, hey, hey, yeah, yeah, yeah, yeah, yeah. Hey, hey, hey, hey, hey, hey, yeah, yeah. Yeah.
2: Never tell me what we on, I'm on the same shit. Yeah. The death I plan for cuz ain't nice, blood, I hate them.
1: Yeah.
2: I feel the safest when the club let me bring Drake in.
1: Yeah, yeah.
2: Why you wanna see it smile again? Ain't they facing it? They don't know that they contribute to the violence every payment. Say she don't fuck around with 30, she just take 10. Yeah. Think you gon' fuck with me for free, bitch, what you lace with?
1: Yeah.
2: When all the smoke like a vape pen.
1: Hold on, brother, chase them.
2: Say my name, I pop up like the boogeyman.
1: Fucking the game over, dropping bangers with no hooks.
2: And free my brother Leak, I hate I'm putting money on your books again.
1: Yeah, yeah.
2: If you ain't never took him in, nigga, calm down. A known hoe, so I approached her with my palm out.
1: Was on that LZ in the county ring song.
2: Yeah, yeah, risk taker, beat that block with 50 niggas on
1: it. Yeah, yeah, hey, Echo, turn this beat off if I ain't tripping on it.
2: Ain't making love to the juice, I'm just sipping on it.
1: Not no full man without no fullies. Who got glitches?
2: My little cousin don't slide but won't blick. I gave that bitch a tour.
1: When it's a homicide, can't seem to shake them clips of horror.
2: Folks told me pull up to AZ, he got them switches for us.
1: Stop vidding all your war stories, be a bitch more.
2: Hey, another op top flat, we need a clip some more.
1: We up the most, you know that been a score.
2: 2-1.
1: Yeah, yeah, yeah, yeah. Brother, tell me what we on, I'm on the same shit. The death I plan for cuz ain't nice, blood, I hate them. I feel the safest when the club let me bring Drake in.
2: Why you wanna see it smile again? Ain't they facing?
1: Label don't know that they contribute to the violence every payment.
2: Say she don't fuck around with 30, she just take 10.
1: Think you gon' fuck with me for free, bitch, what you lace with?

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She's like a 1-2. 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

0: 16 to see some fine shit. 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Is he like a 1-2?
1: I want you to lie.
0: But that's only if I want you, she said she with the calm 3, but then she means it.

0: Well,
1: Geico knows there's a home you and a road you. Right now you're hearing home you. He's not in an RV. He's at home, watching the great outdoors on TV.
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1: 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It feels good to be a road you. 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
3: Talking about screw, candy paint, swingers, drink. You know what I'm saying?
4: Yeah, yeah.
3: And we telling them this is where it's going. Mm. Like, this is what's happening. We're the next city to blow. 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And this is the album that will explain it to people.
5: Oh my God, Jackson, can I try on your glasses?

0: white boy made this.
1: I will be kicking you out.
2: Hey, J-Bo.
0: Jeez.
1: You don't come home from night.
0: I don't know. 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I still fuck with Drake. Y'all been my block just to die again. Y'all must let a pan. The day that nigga fighting for his life, that's when my guns gon' change. Said you ain't tryna pay, but tryna. Hey, what the fuck you say? 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Last time we hooped, somebody died. We finna slide through there again. Head taps, Mitchell and Ness, I could put prices on your head. Thinking that demon's real, that's talking in my mind, but they did. Yeah.
3: Hey, J-Bo, slow down the whip, let me hop out. 556 is out to Drake, took half his face, running his mouth. 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I been spanking shit since middle school, that's why I had to drop out.
4: Niggas keep making diss songs until we catch his ass. 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
3: He got hit before he checked, he was hollering and hooping.

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labor to the level. 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Reinvested in my schedule ones. Never know I need to love and I'm fly. But stay with me. We got a problem with escapism. Wait, some hard on the heart of narcissists, they sippin'. They said we sharp and starving, they trippin' on the rhyme. And the rock is lost, we make visits. And we spoil with sparks and spaces.

0: DJ Sonny Roshi coming to you live on WWUR Worldwide Underground Radio, the People's Radio. We got a couple more hits for you, a couple more jams for you. Top of the hour. Make sure you keep it locked in. Make sure you roll one up, or don't roll one up. Be safe out there. Don't sip too much. We'll be back to you. Back at you. Top of the hour. WWUR. Q, what you feel?
1: Hold on, let me light that. Let me light that motherfucker. Go. Alright, so even though it's been awful, what are like, give me three things you're grateful for.
2: Grateful every day just to be breathing, bruh. Breathing, have agency, real agency, you know, mental.
1: What does agency mean for the people who don't know?
2: Agency, like the willingness, like the willing and mind and body to like even be able to do what you want to do. Like, you know, a lot of niggas wake up and they can't even do what they want to do physically or mentally, like, you know.
1: So I always double trap.
2: Double trap for sure.
1: Yeah.
2: That's crazy.
1: Alright, one more.
3: Toby, just do it!
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Stealing a trust type of shit that I'm on. I might go fence and skeleton bone. You know a bitch like me get cold. Icing out everything I own. Came from the bottom to bottom. I brought my twin with me just like feeling Leo. These are hoes watch me on replay, on replay, on replay. Just like it's surreal. You know I stay real.

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2: 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Rich has been

Ain't no way get to the city, they all get alerted. Midnight bell, pull up, what's that smell? I'm the shit with the house on the hill. I just put a little bitch on a pill. And I might go to hell, I know it. What we doing, these niggas unreal. What we doing, these niggas unheard of. Behind scenes, shit is murder. It's murder. It's murder. God. Free my dog, DeSanti, out that murder.

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Hey, what's up? Hey, what's up? Yo, what's good? Hey, what's up? What's up? How you been?

0: 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The person you're trying to reach.
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Cut those La Familia, we a

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sons of me. 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

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I'm a demon lord. Fall off what? I ain't seen the horse. 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

about handling business, being a bot, making his money and still doing what the fuck he wanna do, then you can come up here and tell me some shit.

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1: Yeah, I don't got no problems. 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